0: Michael on Crown Tower, 451 Alpha.
1: Michael, 451 Alpha, Riva.
0: 451 Alpha has arrived, Shell River Road, QAS in attendance. They have made access to the casualty, Code 2, investigating.
1: 451 Alpha, you've arrived, Shell QAS in attendance. They have made access, Code 2 investigating, 10-09.

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1: Foxhole, 451 Alpha,
0: ML. Situation is we have a code 91 Alpha in the hands of QIS. QPS is in tenders. We'll be standing by for this QIS as well as our stop for 451 Alpha. This is all over.
1: Final 451 Alpha, code 9 at my counter in Kansas, QAS. QPS is in tenders. Standing by for this QAS, stop for 451 Alpha, Kansas.

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0: Michael 474 Alpha,
1: 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I've checked all areas, no sign of smoke or fire. 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They've been told to call their service station. We're code 12, over.
0: 474 Alpha, unable to locate the detector. 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Tennessee was unable to gain access. They've been told to call service agent, code 12, 1096.

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1: 462 Alpha, pass message over.
0: Tyfon 462 Alpha, we'll have you turning out to report of a truck and trailer RTC with new entrapment, the intersection of Bunya Highway and Champions Road at Crawford. We have attached 528 kilo as a specialty rescue. Can you advise if you would also request the trailer from King of Roy? Over.
1: At this stage, have you got new entrapments reported, over?
0: 5462 Alpha, that's affirmative. It appears new entrapments reported. However, we'll take it to advise that there appears to be a chemical on board the truck, sorry, correction, on board the trailer, however, has not leaked. Over.
1: Respond and investigate at this stage, over.
0: Here to that 462 Alpha, we'll respond and investigate. We'll also turn out 5 kilo from Brisbane for assistance.

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0: 2 Alpha, 462 Yankee responding.
1: 462 Alpha, 462 Yankee responding. 722.
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1: Michael, 538 Kilo River.
0: 438 Kilo, we've also been shuttle responding. Over.

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0: 6-2 Alpha. Code 2, QAS, QPS on the scene. Code 8, 462 Yankee, over.
1: 5 Alpha 6 Alpha. Code 2, QAS, QPS on the scene. Code 8, 462 Yankee, 11-3.

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1: Telecom 462 Alpha.
0: 462 Alpha. We do have both lanes of the highway blocked. We do have one code 9 Alpha in the hands of QAS. We also have an assortment of farm chemicals that have not spilled, that are contained, and a stop on 528 Kilo. Over.
1: Alpha, if you could confirm, you have both lanes of the highway blocked, code 91 Alpha in hands of QAS, you have an assortment of chemicals that aren't contained, stop 528 Kilo, is that correct?
0: We have an assortment of farm chemicals that are contained within 20 litre drums that have not spilled, over.
1: Roger, 462 Alpha, that was, you have an assortment of farm chemicals that are contained in drums and not spilled. 1134, FICOM, 528 Kilo, 528 Kilo, stop miss receive, code 40.
2: FICOM, 538 Kilo, acknowledge, stop code 40, we'll be booking off North Coast, working back on the Brisbane, over.
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3: Mike, on 456 Alpha, wet code 133 Misty Lane. Nothing in evidence at this stage, over.
1: 456 Alpha, code 133 Misty Lane. Nothing in evidence at this stage, 11-4.

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1: I don't know if it's example with a small handheld of these hands on it but driver has been like say no injuries at all

0: Right, come forward, 56 Alpha. Over.
1: Right, come forward, 56 Alpha. Over.
0: Right, on 456 Alpha, area's been made safe, tracing is continuing his day, and we are code 4, over.
1: 456 Alpha, area made safe, tracing continuing their day, code 4, 1146.

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0: 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Off the line, over.
1: 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Off the line, over.

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0: 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Five on Highway 32, over.
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0: 4, 14 Bravo, responding as a crew of 2, picking one up on the way.
1: Icon 4, 14 Bravo, we'll have you stand by. 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
2: Mike, Romeo 32, go ahead.
1: Michael, Micro A32, be advised we have reports of acreage and a mower on fire at Morganville. Can you advise if you will be available for attendance? Over.
2: Call for Micro A32. That's a confirmation we can proceed to this incident. We're currently at Tilda's. Over.
1: Roger that, Micro 32. Can proceed to this incident. Currently at Tilda's at 12:54. Michael, 414 Bravo. Over.
0: Bravo,
1: pass the message. 5, 414 Bravo, just reconfirming that you're responding to incident with a crew of 2, 12:54.
0: 414 Bravo, responding to crew of 2, picking one up on the way, over.
3: Roger, 414 Bravo, responding to crew of 2, picking up one on the way, 12:54.
2: I'm from Mike Ramey at 32.
1: Micro
2: 32, over. Micro 32, is that a confirmation if you want us to proceed to this incident?
1: Micro 32, if you are available to proceed, that will be greatly appreciated, over.
2: That, please put us on a 10-minute delay once we finalise our job here at Childers.
1: Roger that, Micro 32, 10-minute delay.
2: Alpha, 462 Alpha,
1: over.
2: 462 Alpha, 462 Yankee, code 5, over.
1: Alpha, 462 Alpha, Yankee, code 5.
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1: Tom 440 Bravo, pass the message.
0: Tom 440 Bravo, just confirming whether Tom 440 now for his orbiter is running.
1: Guano, that's a negative. This is orbiter, we have over.
0: Roger. Roger.

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1: Mike on 414 Bravo, over.
0: Mine on 414 Bravo. We're quite a ways away and we can see a fair amount of smoke issuing. How many rural units have you got responding?
1: 414 Bravo, be advised, Willowville 51, Microwave 32 are responding. Willowville 52 will also be responding as Perry River. We have Pacer 413 Alpha and 421 Alpha, over.
0: Michael Kleiner, 414 Bravo, message understood.
1: 1302.
2: Welcome, Kiwana, Wallable 51.
1: Welcome, Wallable 51.
2: Wallable 51, we're still a couple of minutes out. Can you tell the fire ground channel will be VHF 21? VHF 21.
1: Roger, Wallable 51, you're a couple of minutes out. Fire ground channel VHF 21, 21. Wallable 51, be advised, we have just spoken up with the property owner. We are actually calling an ambulance to attend for her. She is experiencing heart issues. Over.
2: 451, message received.
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1: Right, Tom, last flight is confirming was at 414 Bravo or Micromio 32 confirming VHF 21.
3: Micromio 32, we'll be responding now. Over.
1: Roger, Micromio 32, now responding and acknowledging VHF 2121 1303, Firecon 414 Bravo, over.
0: 414 Bravo, pass message.
1: 414 Bravo, just confirming fireground channel is VHF 21, over.
0: 414 Bravo, message understood. We will make the person experiencing some heart conditions with us.
1: 414 Bravo, that message was broken, however we understand you're acknowledging fire ground channel and that you will attend to the person with the heart condition and prescribe 1304.
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4: Perry River 51, crew of 2 responding to fire on Mingo Road, will advise.
1: Perry River 51, can you advise crew numbers?
4: Two.
1: Sir, you want to respond with crew 2, 704.

0: Viacom, this is Perry River 5-1.
1: Viacom Perry 1.
0: River 5-1 arrived at scene, will need assistance.
1: Roger, Perry River 51, could you advise a sit rep and so we can organise the appropriate resources?
0: Viacom, this is Perry River 5-1. Wally Ball just arrived as well, so we're probably good for now.
1: Right, Roger, Perry River 51. Just for information, we also have 414 Bravo, Micromouse 32, Wallaville 52 about to proceed, and we have also activated Tyrone. Will Wallaville 52 and Tyrone be required over?
2: Viacom, Kiwana, Wallaville 5-1.
3: Viacom,
2: Wallaville 51. Wallaville 5-1, keep all these crews coming. We're going to need some more help here. Keep these crews coming. Keep Wallaville and the red trucks coming. We have structures in way as well.
1: Roger, Wallaville 51. Keep those crews coming. Structures in way. Wallaville 51, do you require additional on top of what was already passed over? That was 414 Bravo, Wallaville 52 and Tyrone, over.
2: At this stage, that will be fine. Wallaville, make sure that, yeah, you bring the 51 units, because we've got a fire in a paddock, and we've got the structures in the vicinity, but at this stage, there's none under threat.
1: Roger, you have structures in the vicinity, but none are directly under threat. Wallaville 51, I say again, do you need additional on top of Wallaville and Tyrone, over?
2: This stage, no, that will, we've got a Urban with us as well, so that will be fine for this stage, at this moment.
1: Roger, Wallaville 51, that's, you do not need any additional resources, you have Urbans in attendance, will show 414 Bravo as arrived, 1312.
4: Kiwana, North Coast 5-1.
2: Tyrone, come.
1: Viacom, Tyrone 51.
2: Viacom, Wallaville 5-1, please keep Tyrone coming for water.
1: Roger, Wall 51, that's firmly. Viacom, Tyrone 51, over. Viacom, Tyrone 51, over. Tyrone 51, nothing heard, 1312, Viacom, Micromouse 32, over.

Mike on Mike Romeo 32, Mike Romeo 32, over. Mike Romeo 32, nothing, 13, 13.

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0: 51315.
2: Bravo.
0: Viacom 414 Bravo.
2: 414 Bravo. The units you have responding is sufficient. Over.
0: Roger 414 Bravo. Units responding are sufficient. So 414 Bravo, for your information, we have activated. Wallaville 52 is proceeding along with Tyrone 51. All other resources are in attendance. Are there any additional required?
2: 414 Bravo, that's a negative. What's responding and here will be sufficient. Currently, if we can contain the fire to a certain section, we will be able to gain control. Over.
0: Roger 414 Bravo, could you provide a sit rep regarding the size of the fire and the threat, along with the condition of the occupant over?
2: 414 Bravo, the fire is approximately 50 metres by 100 metres. Their fire is moving away from all structures currently. The patient has gone back to the house, so I'll be going back to the house to assess her shortly. Over.
0: Bravo, the fire is approximately 50 metres by 100 metres, the fire is moving away from the structure, the patient has gone back into the house and you're heading back there to assess her. 414 Bravo, will you be establishing a incident control over?
2: 414 Bravo, we'll establish incident control, will be known as Mingo Road Control, officer in charge will be firefighter Lieutenant Jensen.
0: Roger 414 Bravo, incident will be known as Mingo Road Control, firefighter Lieutenant Jensen, incident controller, will show 414 Bravo as control vehicle, 1317.
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0: Wallaville 52, over.
4: Wallaville 52 responding to fire with a crew of two, responded about 5 minutes ago.
0: Wallaville 52, started with a crew of 2 5 minutes ago. Wallaville 52, be advised, fire ground channel is BHF 21, BHF 21, over.
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1: Flycom 414 Bravo, Mingo, Red Control, over.
0: Red Control, providing sit rep. I've met up with the lady with chest pain. Her condition is good. I believe she's just asked for precautionary measures because she has a heart condition. The fire we are starting to get control of. Please keep all other units, they're still responding until we get under control fully, over.
1: Bravo, Mingo, Road Control. You've met up with a lady with chest pain. Condition is good. Believe us for precautionary measures as has a heart condition. You're starting to get control. Have all units keep responding until under control, 1324.

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0: Bravo, Mingo Road Control, providing sit rep. We are bringing the fire under control. Please put a stop to all urban appliances responding. Please continue rural appliances responding to assist with mop up. Landowner's condition is continuing to be good for a sit rep for the QAS, over.
1: Bravo, Mingo Road Control, sit rep bringing fire under control, stop to all urban appliances. Keep rural appliances responding from off-up, planet condition continues to be good for 2AS 1328.

0: 467 Charlie.
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1: Com 14 Bravo, Mingo Road Control. We have brought the fire under control. The rurals stopped the fire before it got into the long grass and threatened the other structures. Stopped the call.
0: Com 14 Bravo Mingo Road Control, you brought the fire under control. Rules stopped the fire before it got in the long grass and threatening other structures. Stop 1333, fire call, Wallaville 52, over.
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0: Wallaville 52, your code 8, 1333, fire call, Mike Romeo 32, over. Mike Romeo 32, over.
3: Mike Romeo 32, acknowledge stop. We're currently 9 minutes out. We'll continue to proceed to touch base with volunteers, over.
0: Roger, Mike Romeo 32, you're 9 minutes out. You will continue to proceed to touch base with volunteers, 1334.

0: flying home, full 14 Bravo, Mink River, control over.
1: 1-0, full 14 Bravo, Mink River, control, QAS 7's arrived on scene. Patient in the hands of QAS, so we are just continuing hopping up, fire well under control, over.
0: 414 Bravo, Mink River, control, QAS live on scene, patient in hands of QAS, you're continuing mopping up, fire is well under control, 1346.
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0: Mike Romeo 32, code 8, 1346.

Bravo, Mingo Road Control. We have one firefighter listed driving ambulance 4422 to Gingin, and we're handing over control of the job to Wallaville 51, and we are code

414 Bravo, Indigo Road Control, 1559 driving a fleet number 4422 BPN 10, handing over control to Wallable 51. Just confirming your code 4, standing via transmission is cut off. Over.

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1: Alright, 414 Bravo,
0: passing message. Alright, 414 Bravo, just reconfirming you're now code 4.
1: Bravo, that's the same
0: route
1: for code 4.
0: Alright, 414 Bravo, code 4, 414 Bravo. Can you also advise if a QAS will be returning firefighter to station?
1: Kiwana 414 Bravo, that is affirmative. QAS will return firefighters listed to the fire station, over.
0: QAS at 414 Bravo, QAS return firefighter listed to station. What is your name?
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2: Kiwana, Wallable 51. We've taken over this incident from 414 Bravo. We're just going to do a final check and then hand it over to the owner. We'll give you the final sit rep in about 5 minutes.
0: I'm on level 5-1, taking over the incident from 414 Bravo. We'll do a final check and hand over to owner. Final check, sit rep in 5 minutes.

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1: Icon Walla Wall 51.
0: Kiwana, Walla Wall 51, we'll be shutting down this incident at Walla Road, Mingo Road, sorry. Left in the hands of the owner. All units are code 4.
1: You will be shutting down incident. Left hand owner, all units are code 4. Vault 51, could you confirm that this fire was commenced by a lawnmower over?
0: Level 51, that's affirmative. A lawnmower in a paddock.
1: Roger, Vault 51, it was commenced by a lawnmower in a paddock. 1430.

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0: 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Acknowledge the detector at unit number 302, building 3, level 3, Sea Haven Resort. 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
1: 456 Bravo, 0 0 0 0 0 0 0 0 0 0 0 0 0 0 0 0 0 0 0 0 0 0 0 0 0 0 0 0 0 0 0 0 0 0 0 0 0 0 0 0 0 0 0 0 0 0 0 0 0 0 0 0 0 0 0 0 0 0 0 0 0 0 0 0 0 0 0 0 0 0 0 0 0 0 0 0 0 0 0 0 0 0 0 0 0 0 0 0 0 0 0 0 0 0 0 0 0 0 0 0 0 0 0 0 0 0 0 0 0 0 0 0 0 0 0 0 0 0 0 0 0 0 0 0 0 0 0 0 0 0 0 0 0 0 0 0 0 0 0 0 0 0 0 0 0 0 0 0 0 0 0 0 0 0 0 0 0 0 0 0 0 0 0 0 0 0 0 0 0 0 0 0 0 0 0 0 0

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1: Mike, I'm
0: 46 Alpha, over. Mike, I'm 46 Alpha. Alarm has been reset at Sea Haven. Management has been advised we are code 4, over.
1: 46 Alpha, alarm reset at Sea Haven. 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
0: I'm Nick at Bar 51 and 52 are out patrol burn. Nick at Bar 51, crew of 1 and 2, and Nick at Bar 52, 1 and 1.
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0: 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It's burning well.
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0: 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Koala, this is 436, Kilo.
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0: Fire call, show us. 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Glover? Any further details, over.
1: Fire call 436, Kilo, we can have you on a code 30. This incident was reported as a single vehicle RTC. Apparently the car is total. 8 kilometres up Andley Road, and block range is at 434 Andley Road, in Alder. Over.
0: Yeah, I received fire call, thank you.
1: Fire call 436 Kilo, acknowledge. I'll show you code 306 1046.
0: Fire call 432 Bravo, 432 Bravo, code 5, over.
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0: 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Icon Federal 81, over. Icon Federal 81, confirming crew 2, over.
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0: Welcome, Pulse 82 Alpha. Fire on riverbank that was causing smoke has been extinguished. However, there is a homeless person living there who has a campfire going for cooking at the moment. We are code 4, over.
1: Python 432 Alpha, fire in the riverbank causing smoke and extinguished. However, there is a homeless person living there, has a fire for cooking. Code 4, thank you, please.

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0: Alpha.
1: 451 Alpha, go ahead.
0: 451 Alpha, QPS has confirmed there's no entrapment. We're standing down 432 Kilo.
1: 451 Alpha,
0: please. 451 Alpha, 7 Anchorage.

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0: Have you got any further information on the location you can send it over?
1: 451 Alpha, 8 kilometres up Anderley Road, near the number 434, over.
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1: 451 Alpha, QAS and QPS, RNC, over.
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0: 2 from 51,
1: over.
0: 2 from 51, East Coast 5, over.
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0: 451 Alpha, code 2, Tinkerville, call RTC, QAS, QPS, Independence, investigating.
1: Fox 51 Alpha, single vehicle RTC, QAS, QPS, Independence. You're investigating, 787.

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1: Sorry, call 451 Alpha,
0: Eva. Here is the right side, lifting the hands of GPS, and the car is 451
1: Alpha. Flight 451
0: Alpha,
1: Area Mate 6, left hand to GPS, code 4, 451 Alpha, 1717.

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1: iPhone 6 on that, Raven.
0: One of 412 Alpha, responding automatic alarm.
1: iPhone 6 on that, responding 7090.

0: 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They've advised that the alarm was activated due to steam from a shower on the ground floor.
1: Final 412 Alpha, acknowledge, we'll continue, over.
0: 412 Alpha, acknowledge, 1720.

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1: Hi, Hospital Alpha, alarm activated zone 3, crews investigating, 7027. Hi, Hospital Alpha, Bravo, over.
0: On 412 Bravo, pass message.
1: Hi, Hospital Alpha, Bravo, just taking the proceeding, over.
0: Mike on 412 Bravo, it's a negative, just waiting for one more crew member.
1: Mike on 412 Bravo, negative, waiting for one more crew member, 1727.
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0: it,
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1: Michael, 435 Alpha, over.
2: Michael, 435 Alpha. In and out to Rainbow Beach for training. Crew of 2 and 1 and 2 recruits.
1: Michael, 435 Alpha, en route to Rainbow. Crew of 2 and 1 and 2 recruits, 7839.

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2: Lincoln Bar 51.
0: Lincoln Bar 51.
2: I'm Lincoln Bar 51, we've completed this permanent burn and we are code 5 along with 5-2.
0: Lincoln Bar 51, completed this burn, code 4 and code 5 as well as Lincoln Bar 52, 1740.

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0: Falcon 436.
1: Falcon 436 Alpha, are you responding? 765.
2: Falcon 436 Kilo, over.
1: Falcon 436 Kilo, over.
2: 432 Kilo, responding, over.
1: Falcon 432 Kilo, responding, 765.
0: Falcon 436 Alpha. Falcon 436 Alpha, can you attach 436 Bravo to this incident and I'll be proceeding, over.
1: Falcon 436 Alpha, acknowledge, we'll attach 436 Bravo, they will be proceeding 765.

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0: 36 Bravo, I'm proceeding.
1: All 36 Bravo, you're proceeding. Hey, again, your crew numbers.
0: 36 Bravo, crew of fire.
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1: Viacom 436 Alpha, over.
0: Viacom 436 Alpha, do you know any more information about what goods have been carried on the truck, brother?
1: Viacom 436 Alpha, negative. CPS have advised two-vehicle RTC, two work trucks, no entrapment. Both cars are written off. Two male drivers experiencing concussion and shock. And there is bleeding lacerations on the left arm. One patient. And the trailer is blocking one side of Morrell Road. No sign of mobile fire, over.
0: Viacom 436 Alpha, acknowledge all last, over.
1: Viacom 436 Alpha, Charlie 1758.

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1: 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Falcon 436 Alpha, work code 2, investigating further.
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1: Foxconn 436 Alpha, no persons requiring transportation from this incident. If I was required, it is 25.
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1: Foxconn 43 Alpha, over.
0: Foxconn 483 Alpha, alarm activated, zone 1. Level 1, fairway 3, detector 11, has been investigated by Hansen. We're investigating further, over.
1: Foxconn 43 Alpha, alarm active, zone 1, level 1, fairway 3, detector 11, has been investigated by management. We're investigating further, 1825.

0: Fuck, I'm calling out 451, brother. Bravo, town area crew, 1 and 3.
1: I'm on 51 over, town area crew, 287.
0: Michael 483 Alpha.
1: Michael 483 Alpha, over.
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0: 4-4 Mike, uniform 36, over.
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0: Southbound 436, over. Southbound 436, over. We now have one code 9 Alpha being transported to Harvey Bay Hospital. Details have been taken, leaving with QPS, we're code 4 over.
1: Southbound 436 Alpha, you now have 139 Alpha being transported to Harvey Bay Hospital. Details taken. Yes, your first call, 1834.
2: Southbound 483 Alpha. 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
1: Viacom 471 Alpha, over.
0: Viacom 471 Alpha, responding crew 4.
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0: Viacom 455 Alpha, over.
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0: Snipal 455 Alpha, have investigated no sign of Snipal fire. Currently in contact with GPS officer to gain access for investigation purposes, 1929.
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1: Thank you, Falcon.

0: from Kelowna, 830 for Alpha. Commentary North, the investigator, alarm was activated due to cooking. That's not a smoke of fire. Can we have a stop through the call, please?
1: 4 Alpha, investigated alarm activated due to cooking. No sign of smoke or fire. Stop for this call. 1932, 4 Alpha, over.
0: 471 Alpha, go ahead.
1: 471 Alpha, stop for seat. Sprinkler, zero, over.
0: 471 Alpha, acknowledge stop. Code, please, zero, over.
1: 471 Alpha, acknowledge. 932.

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0: The mobile with crew of 2 to refuel.
1: 5 Victor, radar, crew 2, refuel, 1933.

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0: Yeah, can we get a status on this alarm, please? Manual, thank you.
1: Alpha. Blackham. 437 Alpha. 37 Alpha is mobile for refueling. Blackham 437 Alpha, mobile refueling 1934.

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0: 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We made access via QPS officer letting us in. That's not a smoke of fire. Stop the call, over.
1: Welcome 455 Alpha. Made access via QPS officer letting you in. Turn down a smoke of fire. Stop to the call. 1938. Welcome 482 Alpha. 482 Alpha. Redirection of fire call, over.
0: Welcome 42 Alpha,
1: passing message. Welcome 482 Alpha, I will now have you leave to assist Treyas with gaining entry of a 65-year-old who has had a fall at Calamity Gardens at Unit 9 of number 96 Sierra Street, Battery Hills, Inc. 1126, CAS 2211. We will have 482 Bravo attend the stage at this incident, over.
0: Okay, look, can you repeat that address, please, Welcome?
1: Welcome 482 Alpha, the address is unit number 9 of number 96, Beaver Street in Battery Hills, and that's at the Calounder Gardens, over.
0: Roger, Welcome, we've redirected to Beaver Street, over.
1: Welcome 482 Alpha, acknowledge 1940.

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0: 5132 Bravo, crawl 5 over. Proceeding, K2 Joe.
1: 5132 Bravo, crawl 5 proceeding, 482 Bravo. We'll have you stayed close by, number 12 heading crescent. UPS advised they are heading in now. Performance report there is a strong smell of fuel. Seems to pour the fuel everywhere. No plane. Over.
0: 5132 Bravo, message received. We'll let you know our staging point for QPS as well, over.
1: 5132 Bravo, acknowledge Lara. Let us know staging point for QPS as well, 1942.
2: Alpha. 5474
1: Alpha, over.
2: This alarm has been reset. Panel is showing normal, however, ASB is still showing an active alarm and a fault. Management have been advised to contact service agents as soon as possible. We've reset what we can and we code 4.
1: 5474 Alpha's alarm has been reset, panel showing normal, however ASB is still showing active alarm and fault. Management advised to contact service agents as soon as possible to reset what you can. Your code 4, 1943, 5472 Bravo, over.
0: 5472 Bravo.
1: 5472 Bravo, from CPS, you're on scene, there is a smell of fuel in the air. The female has now decamped from the incident. No fire, over.
0: 5132 Bravo, message received. We'll still proceed code 30 and investigate, over.
1: 5132 Bravo, acknowledge last 1924.

0: Look, I'm 455, Alfredo.
1: I'm 455, Alfredo.
0: Look, I'm 455, Alpha. Investigation concluded. That's nice, smoke for code 4, over.
1: Alright, 455
0: Alpha, investigation
1: completed,
0: so that's
1: 25, code 4, 944, Tycho 42
0: Bravo,
1: Eva. Tycho 42 Bravo, for information, UPS have advised, no smell of fuel, and you can stand down, Eva.
0: Tycho 42 Bravo, next to proceed, code 40, no longer required.
1: Tycho 42 Bravo, acknowledge code 40, 945.

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0: Welcome, 42 Alpha. Have made entry into the unit. Elderly lady has fallen over. We're standing by to assist QAS, over.
1: Welcome,
0: 42
1: Alpha. You've made entry into the unit. Elderly lady has fallen over. We're standing by to assist QAS. Welcome, 42 Alpha.

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0: Patient has refused to go to hospital, but we're no longer required here. We're taking forever.
1: Foxconn 42 Alpha. Yeah, so no one

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0: right, so we won't be going in there until they isolate power, but we'll go down and have a look and see what the situation is over.
1: Oakland 473 LB, receive last, won't be going until they isolate power. We'll have a look and see what the situation is. 2052.

0: Park, Hawthorne 473 Alpha, over.
1: Hawthorne 473 Alpha, over.
0: 473 Alpha, we are adjacent to the rail line in front of the Bridgestone. 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
1: Viacom 473 Alpha, Eva.
0: This bar is now extinguished. We've done a perimeter check for the rail corridor. Could you please advise GPS this is the third fire we've had in this area today? Stop. We're making up, over.

0: Awesome, awesome. 3 Alpha. Awesome, 3 Alpha. Just spoken to the Q-Rail representative. They've turned up very promptly. The pilots and the trains can still go through now, okay? They're doing an incident on the individual that has been reportedly lighting these fires. They're going to also contact QPS. Over.
1: Hi, Tom, 473 Alpha. Speaking to QRail representative. They have turned up promptly. Trains can still go through again. They're going to do an incident on the individual who is lighting the fires, and they will also contact QPS. 2103.
0: And Park Runway, code 4.
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0: 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No sign of smoke or fire within the school. Fault within the alarm system. Word code 4, over.
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0: 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Welcome 436 over, responding Adam.
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0: Tacon 436, over.
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0: 436, Alpha. We're K2, car well involved. We're in action 101, case 1, 145 at B8. Extinguished banana.
1: 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In action 101, case 1, 145 at B8. 338.

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1: 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Falcon 436
0: Delta, Falcon 430, QPS
1: on
0: scene, up.
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0: 436
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0: Republican Mile 51.
1: Republican Mile 51, over.
0: Republican Mile 51, responding Group 1.
1: Republican Mile 51, Group 1, Republican Mile 51, proceed, try 3-0, over.
0: Mile 51, proceed, last, try 3-0.

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0: 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We're continuing to damp it down, over.
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0: Falcon 436 Alpha, fire is extinguished and dampened down. We've made up and code 4 over.
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0: Michael, Mike Golf 1 is mobile to Bundaberg Fire Station, crew of 1, over.
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0: Viacom Kiwana, Dundara 41.
1: Viacom Dundara 41, over.
0: Heading to Burham Head for a fire, backburn, crew of two.
1: Viacom Dundara 41, confirming you're on route. The conductor has a reduction burn in Burham Head for the crew of two, over. Viacom Dundara 41, just confirming that you are en route to a hazard reduction burn in Burham Head for the crew of two, over. Viacom Dundara 41, can you advise, have these permit details been called in to Viacom, over? Viacom Dundara 41, can you advise, have these permit details been called in, over? Viacom Dundara 41, be advised your transmissions are not being received. Can you contact Viacom by landline 0712?

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0: What's a code 8? 0759. I come Howard Hawks, Sunday 51 over.

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1: Lane 51, go ahead.
0: Maximum, how is open lane 51, can you advise if there are other appliances on scene, over?
1: Acknowledged. I haven't got out the truck yet, so I have a little bit of talk over here.
0: Mr. Howard's open lane 51, that's the Dave, 0800.

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1: Roger, Tucson 51, code 8 Barham Head, Tucson 51, can you advise Dundarran 41 on scene, over. Tucson 51, be advised your message was not received. Can you confirm if Dundarran 41 is on scene, over.
0: Viacom, Dundarran 41 is on scene. Confirmed, over.

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0: Waters 41 has arrived on scene at 16 Lindbridge Lane. There's code 2, there's a small smouldering fire in a container. We're going to use the code 1 and extinguish it. Over.
1: Crystal Waters 41. Code 2, small smouldering fire in a container. You're going to use case 1 and extinguish 0832.

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0: Carolina, but I'm headed to 410.
1: Hi, confirm, head to 410.
0: I'm headed to 410. Right now, this is the control vehicle, will be named Yachtsman's Control at this HRB, and the crews are about to light up. Over.
1: Head 41 will be control vehicle. Control name will be Yachtsman Control. Farm Head 41, can you advise whether all units are on cleanup?
0: Yes, radio. IC is myself, Mark Sinclair, and all units, all vehicles have arrived and are on location. Over.
1: Roger. Farm Head 41, incident control is Mark Sinclair. All units are on scene at 0920.

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Kiwanis, Yachtsman is Draws Control. Control, we have lit the fire on the ground here at Yachtsman's Drive.

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0: 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No sign of any smoke or fire. 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

0: 1432 Alpha, you've investigated the area, end of Tennis Street, then relocated, investigated different streets, no sense of local fire, if you need further details. 1432 Alpha, be advised, the 4-0 caller stated they had initially called Ergon, as the location is near the substation. They then called police and then sent fire over.
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2: Viacom Kiwana, Calabas 81.
0: Viacom Calabas 81, over.
2: Calabas 81, mobile in area, crew of 2.
0: Roger, Calabas 81, mobile in area, crew of 2, 0929.

0: 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Mike Uniform 36 is code 5, over.
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